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Yes, indeed. Rock shows started with Boston. The song Smokin', that was the B-side of More Than a Feeling, the first release by Boston in 1976. Then Century City from Tom Petty and the Heartbreakers, Damn the Torpedoes album. Heart of the City from Nick Lowe, After Midnight, the J.J. Cale composition from Clapton, released in 1970, and Burning Sky from Bad Company, written by Paul Rodgers, released in 1977. Here's The Faces with Rod Stewart.

As Rock Show rolls on, we heard Flying from the Faces, 1970, the First Step album, when the Faces included Rod Stewart and Ronnie Wood. Then we heard Bargain from The Who, A Girl Like You from The Smithereens, and the oldest rock, the greatest rock and roll band in the world, the Rolling Stones, gave us Satisfaction from 1965. And from the same year, We Gotta Get Out of This Place by The Animals. 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

That set started with All Along the Watchtower from Jimi Hendrix, a song written by Bob Dylan. Then we heard Boulevard from Jackson Browne, Gimme Some Lovin', the Spencer Davis Group, 1967. So that concludes this edition of Rock Show. We'll go out with the Jay Giles Band. I'm Bob Miller, your host. Thanks for tuning in. I'll catch you on the other side. Rock on, friends.

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1: Jesus Christ was a man who traveled the land, a hard-working man and brave. 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

0: How you doing, everybody? Welcome to 1957 Vocal Group Style. Bruce Grossberg here with my partner George Lavatelli. And in the background, you're hearing Leapfrog from the Chuck Alamo Quartet, a hit record from 1957. As you know, we're going to be on WFUV Radio counting down the results of this survey, but the show has been shortened to only 2 hours every week now, so we're not going to have time on the air to do the entire Top 100 as we usually do. So we're going to make a tape for you out there who voted with some of the songs near the bottom of the 100 that we're not going to get to on the radio. And I think we'll get started right away. I'm going to give you my partner, George, and he's going to kick the survey off.
1: Thank you very much, Bruce. Number 100 was One Little Kiss by the Keynotes on Apollo Records. Number 513, Flip Side of Now I Know. Number 99, Let's Go for a Ride, the Collegians, Extra Records number 108. 98, A Rose for My Darling by those fantastic Eldorados from Chicago, Illinois, VJ number 250. 97, My Dear, the Cyclones on Flip Records, Flip number 324. 96, from Brooklyn, New York, The Velours, and Romeo on Onyx number 508. 95, The Metronomes, How Much I Love You, Cadence Records number 1339. And those of you who are fans of the rhythm and blues, that group, The Metronomes, is an offshoot of the Diamonds, the Black Diamonds that were on Atlantic Records. Terrific vocal group.
0: George, we had a number one vote, didn't we, on Romeo?
1: That's right. Romeo, number 96, was my buddy Frank Van Valen from Wolfboro, New Hampshire. We'll kick it off with number 94.

0: Yeah, the Cadillacs, song number 93 right there, Broken Heart. That was Josie number 820, flip side of something called My Girlfriend. I wonder if that'll make it, George.
1: Yeah, 93, the great, fantastic New York City's Cadillacs. And that goes especially out to my friend Trina Mancini, who made that her number one pick. Trina from Mount Hope, New Jersey, shortly, I believe, in Florida. And 94, kicking off the show, Little Bitty Pretty One by Thurston Harris and the Sharps. That record featured Al Frazier, Carl White, and Turner Rocky Wilson as the Sharps. Number Aladdin number 3398. And as Bruce said, the Josie number 820, Broken Heart by the Cadillacs. Now, number 92.

Yeah, a label out of Memphis, Tennessee. That was the Rockin' Dukes with Angel and a Rose. Listen closely, and it sounds a lot to me like that's the way it goes, the harp tones. I guess they must have heard that and liked it. That was song number 91, OJ number 1007. And previous to that, we heard song number 92, Three Reasons Why, by again the Eldorados, VJ number 263. Now, song number 90.

0: Yeah, folks, two in a row on the same label right there, Holiday Records out of good old New York City. First, we had number 90, The Harmonaires and Lorraine, Holiday 2602. And number 89, we just heard United by the Love Notes, Georgie, also on Holiday 2605. Flipside, Something Good Called Tonight, right?
1: Oh, yeah, great, great up-tempo song. That's a Bobby Danny Robinson production on those two records. And for the small labels that Bobby had and Danny had, 9 and 10 releases, they were really, really popular songs in New York City. The Whirling Disc label and also the Holiday label. Two terrific New York City labels and two New York City groups.
0: Yes, sir. I remember 1956, last year, we had two of their Whirling Disc records in the top 10 there, Dear Lord and The Closer You Are. And maybe we'll hear a little from Whirling Disc this year. We'll see as we go along. Let's move along now. We're going to give you two in a row again. First song, number 88.

0: Ah, yes, checking in at number 87, the fantastic lead voice of Tony Williams and his platter is Mercury number 71093, My Dream. Flip, I Wanna. And, folks, I got to tell you, for me, that was a real big surprise that that record scored so high. And that was going out to Gary Felsinger of Akron, Ohio, who made that his number one choice. And previous to that, we heard at song number 88, Rudy West and his Five Keys from Newport News, Virginia, capital number 3660, Let There Be You. Anything to say, Bruce?
1: Yeah, I was very surprised. That's the most surprising song on the top 100 for me, George. My Dream, The Platters, I never really paid attention to it. I don't remember anyone ever asking for it at the store over all the years. I guess it's just a, you know, a collector's surprise there or something. I don't know.
0: You're right about that. I don't have the other sheet handy. I'd like to just know how many mentions it had, but I'm
1: sure
0: it
1: was 12 or 14, like that.
0: So 12 people thought enough of My Dream by The Platters to make it their choice.
1: Surprising.
0: Yeah.
1: All right, let's move along. We got a great New York side coming up right now at song number 86.

There, number 85 song, coming in with 12 mentions and 149 points. Vengeance, the Matadors, on entrepreneur Juggy Murray's Sue record label, Sue number 700. I believe that's the first record on the label. The Flip is a reworking of the standard Pennies from Heaven, and that was reviewed April 6, 1957. And previous to that, of course, the unmistakable, wonderful, beautiful lead voice of Milton Love leading the Solitaires, Old Town 1044 with Thrill of Love. The flip side was I Really Love You So, and that one made my top 20 countdown, folks. And the number 86 song was a first-place choice of Robert Frazier out in Sun City, West Arizona. Now we're going to do two more in a row for you, moving it down to number 84.

0: song number 83 right there, folks. Missing You, the Starlights, typical late 50s New York sound on Al Brown's Peak label. Peak number 5000, reviewed October 7th, 1957. And before that, first place vote for my buddy Alan Day up in Cambridge, Massachusetts, for, and also George's buddy, the Diablos, Can't We Talk This Over. They always seem to sneak in with a song or two every year, sometimes surprising us. Can't We Talk This Over, Diablo's Fortune number 525. Flipside was The Mambo of Love, reviewed back in May of 1957, song number 84, as we said. We're going to move along for you right now. Two more in a row, and it looks like two more great New York sides.
1: Oh.

on Paul Winley's Cyclone record label, Oh Starlight by New York City's Quinns, Cyclone number 111. Flipside was a Jump novelty thing called Hong Kong. That was a first place choice of Mr. Tom Hook from Van Buren, Maine. Terrific record, Oh Starlight, the Quinns. And before that, number 82, D.I. by the Rockatones from Brooklyn, New York. That's Melba, Morty Craft's Melba record label, number 113, Flipside of Mexico. And that was written by a group member, Bill Witt. It was named after his girlfriend, Dolores, who was nicknamed D.I., D.I. That's another group from Brooklyn. It is their one and only record, record number 82, and that was the first place choice of John Leonard from Boonton, New Jersey. And now we're going to do two more in a row for you, number 80 and number 79, for one of my best buddies, number 80.

0: I know you see me standing here.
1: Look down, guiding angel.
0: Come on, sugar. Just one little old sweetie.

0: Boy, back again with the Rockatones so quick, George. Song number 79, Mexico. Flip side of D.I., which we just heard at song number 82.
1: Yeah, three records ago.
0: It's amazing how sometimes these songs come so close to each other when we do these surveys, the labels and flip sides of certain things. And before that, song number 80, The Colts on Antler. Antler number 4007. Do you know where that label's from?
1: Yeah, West Coast label, of course, featuring the phenomenal lead voice of Eddie Williams, who sang with many groups, especially the Aladdins. He made a few records on his own with vocal group backings, a terrific group, terrific record, and of course, to a terrific guy, one of my best buddies, Denny Ostrom of Hackensack, New Jersey. That was his number one selection, and it certainly doesn't surprise me, Bruce. He likes that sweet sound.
0: Yeah, Guiding Angel, The Colts, and the flip side was sort of a novelty version of The Sheik of Araby, which was out beforehand with a different flip side, I think, earlier in the year. But anyway, two good records there, 80 and 79, and what's coming up next, George?
1: Left and right coast, California and New York City. Coming in at number 78, another New York City record.

sitting on the Ritz. Different types who wear a day coat, pants with stripes and cutaway coat, perfect fits. 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

time for the joke of the day. Last night I dreamt I was a muffler. I woke up exhausted.

Hi, this is your Golden Gup, and welcome to Still Rockin', a celebration of first-generation rock and roll, rhythm and blues, and contemporary artists who share the passion. These records rock then, they still rock today. And Mr. Riley Blues Boy King is gonna get us jumping.

The fabulous Treniers, in case there was any doubt, rocking is our business. Wax for the OK record label back in late 1952. We opened up with B.B. King. B.B. Blues Boy King and his orchestra, as the record credit said back in the day. And such is the way we do it, ladies and gents. Each and every Wednesday here on Still Rocking with Your Golden Guppy, thanks for swinging on in or jumping on in or rocking on in or whatever have you. I'm glad you're here. I'll make it worth your while. All-time classic here from the year 1957 as a mobile DJ for the last 45 years or so. This record never fails to get the dance floor swinging when you're playing Roots of Rock and Roll. Here are the Del Vikings.

the late, great Napoleon Brown Colt. We know him better as Nappy Brown. And in 1955, that was a national top 25 hit record for him on the Mighty Savoy record label. Buster Brown prior to Nappy with, what did we do, Fannie Mae. Fire Records, 1960. That and the Dell Vikings beautifully used those two songs in the soundtrack of the classic George Lucas flick, American Graffiti. Rocketeen's in the background. A little bit of...

All right, stretching into the early 1960s, the Wonder Boy preacher there, none other than Solomon Burke, and Cry to Me. Midnight is gonna get it. Switchy, witchy, titchy, mercy me. Let's dance.

source of the sauce there, 1957, Ann Cole with the Suburbans. Got my mojo working. My CD player does not have its mojo working, so I've got a little gap here, but that's all right. This song will be worth waiting for as we make it hit time. The year is 1959 on the Abner record label. Back to school. Here's D. Clark.

Joe Jones. That's the original California Sun, 1961 Roulette Records. Of course, a big hit a year or two later for the Rivieras. But there, as I like to say, is the source of the sauce. Hey, my next public appearance will be Wednesday, August 3rd, at the beloved Exchange in Rockaway, New Jersey, where I've been Wednesday nights for the last 33 years. Now, at this stage of my career, the first Wednesday of every month is pretty much the assignment there. In middle August, I'll be up in Cumberland, Maine for a three-day hot rod weekend, put on by the Down East Street Rod Association. Then, of course, Labor Day weekend, it's Lead East. All further info, ladies and gents, at goldenguff.com.

music for the back seat of the 58 Impala with the center arm extension down. Richard Barrett and the Chantels, Belly to Belly. What a pretty song, Summer's Love. I believe 59 or so for that. Gone Records. Here with your Golden Cup. He's still rocking. Time for a fabulous and fun flip side. We go to the Atco Records camp. The year is 1959. Here are the Coasters with Three Cool Cats.

Yeah, she looked like chocolate fudge, Your Honor. Checkers on the Mighty King record label out of Harlem, New York City. I wasn't thinking. I was drinking. Some portion was thinking, certainly. From the Upside Down, year 1961. Ronnie Love.

Tell me that one doesn't swing. Summertime of 1957 on the Brunswick label, The Crickets, it says, Think It Over. Which, ladies and gents, will put a wrap on the commercial portion of this week's edition of Still Rockin'. As always, those of you listening non-commercial are cordially invited. Stick around for our bonus segment straight ahead, for that's your Golden Guppy Thanks You.

0: Well, I'm 5'11", but I do not weigh 165. Mr. Dollar Bill, the great Wynonie Harris. Actually, the name of the tune is Mr. Dollar. 1955 on Sid Nathan's Mighty King record label. Thanks for sticking around, ladies and gents, for our bonus segment here on Still Rockin'. I will continue with the dollar theme as we check in with Mr. Ray Charles. Another one from 1955. This time we're over in the Atlantic Records camp. Greenbacks.
1: As I was walking down the street last night, a pretty little girl came into sight. I bowed and smiled and asked her name. She said, "Hold it, bud, I don't play that game." I reached in my pocket and to her big surprise, that was Lincoln staring her dead in the eye.
2: Oh, Greenbacks!

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Yeah, nothing but paper coated with chlorophyll, as Ray Charles said earlier, capping our three in a row money trifecta. Those are the Clovers, and they're ever so classic. Yo, cash ain't nothing but trash. Which, ladies and gents, will put a wrap on this week's edition of Still Rockin'. Always a gasser to bring it to you. Next week will be no exception. 7 days minus 1 hour from now. Your Golden Guppy checks out. Thank you once again. Until aforementioned next week, tight lines and good fishing.

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time for the joke of the day. Mom told her daughter, "Go to bed. 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"Well, that means it's past your bedtime."

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1: 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They must have gone on the old lady with whiskers.
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3: have your tickets ready. You're riding on the blue light.

Oh, I love that cover. You know, it's a tune that I play here on our Big Blue Train more than a few times over the course of multiple train rides. You might hear that tune. It's the very first time I'm playing it from the Anthony Paul Soul Orchestra, that featuring Willie Jordan on lead vocals from the album of the same name, What Can We Do? And what can I do here on my 1,200th running with you guys, many of you guys, some of you guys are Big Blue Train, the Blue Light Central, 1,200 rides together. That is just that's a lot of mileage. That is a lot of mileage, guys. And so I was thinking, what can I do for this particular ride? How to make that special? And you know what? I'm just going to play songs from like the last 29 years that I love. And I think that's about the best I can do. And so that's what I'm going to do. You are riding on the Big Blue Train, the Blue Light Central. I'm Mark Drenick.

Yeah, 1,200 miles is a lot of miles, and 1,200 miles equals a whole lot of hours and a whole lot of days and a whole lot of weeks and a whole lot of time that this train has been rolling. We heard Time Has Come Today, just, I think, my absolute favorite cover of that classic tune. This is from Steve Earle and Sheryl Crow from the album Steal This Movie soundtrack. We heard before that Sharon Jones and the Dap Kings from Give the People What They Want and Long Time, Wrong Time. Daryl Hall and John Oates from The Essentials, Every Time You Go Away. And at the very top of that set, Marcel Smith from My Soul is the name of the album. You'll find Turn Back the Hands of Time on, another wonderful classic. And Marcel Smith was one of the background vocalists on the Anthony Paul Soul Orchestra album that I led off this train ride with, What Can We Do? So, you know, I just, you know, he's got a great voice, doesn't he? So had to start with that. And as we typically do, we wind up weaving a theme, because why not? You're riding on the Big Blue Train, the Blue Light Central. I'm Mark Drenick, and we're just going to continue on.

You know, I love that guy's voice. That is Sugar Ray Norcia on vocals, Chris Flory on guitar, with Willow Weep For Me from Blues In My Heart, going back probably 15, 20 years. We heard before that Bobby Blue Bland from Blues in the Night with the title cut, and before that, Charles Brown. I was a late discoverer of Charles Brown, and I absolutely have I love his stuff. And that was, I think, maybe his very last album before he passed. So Goes Love. It was a title cut. And at the very top of that set, the James Hunter Six from the brand new album Off the Fence with Particular. Because, you know, if you ain't particular, all's good. It's not the worst attitude to have. Of course, as he's singing that song, what he's telling you is that today is better than tomorrow. So I ain't particular about anything happening today because it's still going to be better than tomorrow. We play the blues here, guys. You're riding on the Big Blue Train, the Blue Light Central. I'm Mark Drenick, and we've got time for one more set before we take this train up to the platform. So we'll take it upbeat a little bit as we have been chilling and playing some smoky kind of blues. Let's turn that on its head.

Well, going to New Orleans with the Love Dogs from Get Off My Lawn, their latest album, Circular Reasoning. We heard King of Swing going back a million years for Big Bad Voodoo Daddy off their debut album. And at the very top of that set, Roomful of Blues from the album Raisin' a Ruckus with the Big Mamu. And you have been writing on a very special edition of the Blue Light Central, our 1200th program, which just breaks my brain. But here we are, 1200. I don't know that I can guarantee 1200 more, but at one point or another, the train will have to come to a stop someplace.

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Mom told her daughter, "Go to bed. The cows are sleeping in the field." Puzzled, she asked, "What's that got to do with anything?" "Well, that means it's past your bedtime."

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0: time for the joke of the day. Why was the baseball stadium so cool? It was filled with fans.
1: Well, it's one, two, three strikes, you're out.

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He said to the rich, give your goods to the poor. So they laid Jesus Christ in his grave.

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But one foul patriot they called Judas Iscariot has laid Jesus Christ in his grave. Yeah, one foul patriot they called Judas Iscariot.

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The annual celebration, all the gentry will be there. When General Grant to Ireland came, he took me by the hand. Says he, I never saw the likes of McNamara.

0: name is Uncle Julius, and from Sweden I did come to play with McNamara's band and beat the big bass drum. And when I march along the street, the ladies think I'm grand. They shout, "There's Uncle Julius playing with an Irish band." 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There is O'Briens and Ryans and Sheens and Means, they come from Ireland, but by Yemeni I'm the only Swede in McNamara's band.
1: 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McCarthy pumps the old bassoon while I the pipes to play. And Hennessy, Tennessee toodles the flute, and the music is something grand.

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Daniels, a dinner and show. 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

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Now you have to pay. 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Inflation.

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1: Time for the joke of the day. 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

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Puzzled, she asked, "What's that got to do with anything?" "Well, that means it's past your bedtime."

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1: Time for the joke of the day. What is the cost of a dead battery? Nothing. It's free of charge.

I'm Joe the Oldies Guy, and welcome to the Top Oldies of the Week. Here's another special show of various singers, some of who connect with other singers. Starting with Etta James. Born Etta James Hawkins, 1938 in Los Angeles, California. Her first song is At Last on Argo Records from 1960. Her second song is The Wallflower, or Dance With Me, Henry, or Roll With Me, Henry, sung with Richard Berry in 1955. And in her third song, Etta teams up with Harvey Fuqua of the Moonglows on a Chess Records subsidiary, Argo, from 1960.

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1: Bertha Tillman was born in Texas and moved to San Diego, where her career started. She would record just a few records on Bob Shadd's Brett record label out of New York. Bertha would be backed up by a group called The Killers, a.k.a. J.J. Jackson and the Jackals. In that group, we have J.J. Jackson, Hubert Richardson, James Faber, and Hank Blackman, who discovered Bertha Tillman while she was working as a department sales girl in a San Diego, California store. We'll start with Brent, 7029 Oh My Angel, and we'll follow that up by Brent 7032, I Wish, both released in 1962.

The next group up is the Chantels. Arlene Smith, Sonia Gehring, Renee Minas, Jackie Landry, and Lois Harris. The girls all attended parochial school in the Bronx, New York. They practiced at PS 124. We're aware of a hit by Frankie Lyman and the Teenagers on G, the girls went to see George Goldner. He was not in that day, as they chose to close for an audition for the Valentines, who were performing on the Alan Freed show at that time. Richard Barrett heard them, and he was thrilled with their vocal excellence. So our first song, Every Night, and our second song is Come Softly to Me with Richard Barrett, and then Don't Believe Him, Donna, with the Jive 5. So we get to hear three great voices, Arlene Smith, Richard Barrett, and Eugene Pitt.

And here's a true story by Eugene Pitt. My true story. Then the Jive Five will finish the set with These Golden Rings and a rocker, Hey Sam.

Our next group is going to be the Harptones. The original group was Willie Winfield, Nicky Clark, Bill Dempsey, Bill Dicey Galloway, and Bill Brown. And, of course, Mr. Ralph Seder, their piano player and music director. And our first song will be from 1953 on Bruce Records, I'll Never Tell. And our second record is Dreaming Is No Good. And our guest with that is going to be Ruth McFadden. She was born in 1938 in South Carolina, moved to New York, and won Amateur Hour at the Apollo Theater in 1955. At that time, she signed a contract with Old Town Records. And here, an unreleased Dreaming Is No Good. And we'll finish that set with the Harptones from 1961 with What Will I Tell My Heart on Companion Records.

This is the joke of the day. What's the difference between an elephant and a Zippo? An elephant is big and heavy. A Zippo is a

0: Come to the dance every second Friday of the month. 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
1: My name is McNamara, I'm the leader of the band. Although we're few in numbers, we're the finest in the land. We play at wakes and weddings and at every fancy ball. And

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The annual celebration, all the gentry will be there. When General Grant to Ireland came, he took me by the hand. Says he, I never saw the likes of McNamara.

0: My name is Uncle Julius, and from Sweden I did come to play with McNamara's band and beat the big bass drum. And when I march along the street, the ladies think I'm grand. They shout, "There's Uncle Julius playing with an Irish band." 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There is O'Briens and Ryans and Sheens and Means, they come from Ireland, but by Yemeni I'm the only Swede in McNamara's band.
1: All the drums go banging, the cymbals clanging, the horns they blaze away. McCarthy pumps the old bassoon while I the pipes to play. And Hennessy, Tennessee, doodles the flute, and the music is something grand.

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Thought I'd scramble once or so.

I'm Joe the Oldies Guy, and welcome to Oldie CD Showcase, showcasing Old Town Records. To start our first set off with Tonight by the Supremes, and two songs by the Ketones, A Fool in Love and Seven Wonders of the World.

Our next set starts with a song from 1953 to Five Crowns, And You Could Be My Love. Then the harp tones with It All Depends on You, and Gene Mumford and the Serenaders with Please Give Me One More Chance.

Our next set starts with the Coeds and I Love an Angel. Then the Escorts with There's Something Awful Nice About You. And we'll finish that set with Robert and Johnny and We Belong Together.

Tonight, Kathleen by the Valentines starts our next set, and then two songs by the Solitaires. First, Herman Dunham leads with Please Remember My Heart, and then Milton Love with The Angels Sang.

The songs being showcased on this Old Town Records may be from a subsidiary or unreleased tune. Saying that, our next three songs is one by the Capris, There's a Moon Out Tonight, and then the Earls with I Believe, and the Fiestas with Last Night I Dreamed.

Starlight by the Inspirators is up next, then Give Me Your Love by the Four Pharaohs, and we'll finish with the True Tones and Why Oh Why.

for our last two songs of the show, from 1959, the Vocaleers with Have You Ever Loved Someone? And then the Bonnevilles with Lorraine.

0: My friend Dan got up early Saturday morning and did some chores. When he was done, he called his wife. "Hi, I brought your car to get serviced and had it washed. Then I got hungry and went to McDonald's to have some lunch. I ate a kid's meal." Boy, was his mother upset.
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Hi, this is your Golden Gup, and welcome to Still Rockin', a celebration of first-generation rock and roll, rhythm and blues, and contemporary artists who share the passion. These records rocked then, they still rock today. And Mr. Riley Blues Boy King is gonna get us jumpin'.

The fabulous Treniers. In case there was any doubt, rocking is our business. Wax for the OK record label back in late 1952. We opened up with

The late, great Napoleon Brown Colt. We know him better as Nappy Brown. And in 1955, that was a national top 25 hit record for him on the Mighty Savoy record label. Buster Brown prior to Nappy with, what did we do, Fannie Mae. Fire Records, 1960. That and the Dell Vikings beautifully used those two songs in the soundtrack of the classic George Lucas flick, American Graffiti. Rocketeens in the background. A little bit

All right, stretching into the early 1960s, the Wonder Boy preacher there, none other than Solomon Burke, and Cry to Me. Midnight is gonna get it. Switchy, witchy, titchy, mercy me. Let's do it.

source of the sauce there, 1957, Ann Cole with the Suburbans. Got my mojo working. My CD player does not have its mojo working, so I've got a little gap here, but that's all right. This song will be worth waiting for as we make it hit time. The year is 1959 on the Abner record label. Back to school. Here's D. Clark.

Joe Jones. That's the original California Sun 1961 Roulette Records. Of course, a big hit a year or two later for the Rivieras. But there, as I like to say, is the source of the sauce. Hey, my next public appearance will be Wednesday, August 3rd, at the beloved Exchange in Rockaway, New Jersey, where I've been Wednesday nights for the last 33 years. Now, at this stage of my career, the first Wednesday of every month is pretty much the assignment there. In middle August, I'll be up in Cumberland, Maine for a three-day hot rod weekend, put on by the Down East Street Rod Association. Then, of course, Labor Day weekend, it's Lead East. All further info, ladies and gents, at goldengup.com.

music for the backseat of the 58 Impala with the center arm extension down. Richard Barrett and the Chantels, Belly to Belly. What a pretty song, Summer's Love. I believe 59 or so for that. Gone Records. Here with your Golden Cup, he's still rocking. Time for a fabulous and fun flip side. We go to the Atco Records camp. The year is 1959. Here are the Coasters with Three Cool Cats.

Yeah, she looked like chocolate fudge, Your Honor. Checkers on the Mighty King record label out of Harlem, New York City. I wasn't thinking. I was drinking. Some portion was thinking, certainly. From the Upside Down, year 1961. Ronnie Love.

Tell me that one doesn't swing. Summertime of 1957 on the Brunswick label, The Crickets, it says, Think It Over. Which, ladies and gents, we'll put a wrap on the commercial portion of this week's edition of Still Rockin'. As always, those of you listening non-commercial are cordially invited to stick around for our bonus segment straight ahead. For that, your Golden Guppy thanks you.

0: Well, I'm 5'11", but I do not weigh 165. Mr. Dollar Bill, the great Wynonie Harris. Actually, the name of the tune is Mr. Dollar. 1955 on Sid Nathan's Mighty King record label. Thanks for sticking around, ladies and gents, for our bonus segment here on Still Rockin'. I will continue with the dollar theme as we check in with Mr. Ray Charles. Another one from 1955. This time we're over in the Atlantic Records camp. Greenbacks.
1: As I was walking down the street last night, a pretty little girl came into sight. I bowed and smiled and asked her name. She said, "Hold it, bud, I don't play that game." 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

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I didn't know how long Flo had been gone, but a nose powder sure didn't take that long. 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

Yeah, nothing but paper coated with chlorophyll, as Ray Charles said earlier, capping our three in a row money trifecta. Those are the Clovers, and they're ever so classic. Yo, cash ain't nothing but trash. Which, ladies and gents, will put a wrap on this week's edition of Still Rockin'. Always a gasser to bring it to you. Next week will be no exception. 7 days minus 1 hour from now. Your Golden Guppy checks out. Thank you once again. 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

什么？

time for the joke of the day. What exercise do lazy people do? Diddly squat.

Good afternoon, Northport, Southwest Florida, and points beyond. We just heard the Icelandic new wave group, the Sugar Cubes, doing Lucky Night. The name of this show is Facets, and I'm Kim, the host of this program, which is drawn from my personal music library. Hopefully, you'll enjoy most of what you hear over the next 2 hours, and my goal is to get you to ask at least once, what was that song? A set of 20th century pop kicks off the first full set of today's show.

was Frances Dunnery doing Climbing Up the Love Tree from 1994's Fearless. Before that, we heard Todd Rundgren doing You Cried Wolf from 1978's Hermit of Mink Hollow. And the set opened with World Party doing Private Revolution, the title track from their 1987 debut album. Time out now for a little housekeeping. Facets airs each Monday from 4 till 6. An encore presentation is broadcast on Saturday night from 6 to 8. 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And I'd love to know what you think of the show, so drop me an email. 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If the song's in my library, it will find its way into a future show. I'd love to hear from you. Up next, a blues track from Neil Young.

We just heard Dr. John doing what I think Dr. John did best, covers of classic swing standards. That was the Duke Ellington composition Solitude, from my favorite Dr. John release, 2000's Duke Elegant. Before that was the New York reggae band The Frighteners' 2016 single covering I'd Rather Go Blind. And the set opened with Neil Young doing Coupe de Ville, from This Note's for You, his 1988 foray into the blues. On deck, a couple more covers.

That was the Staple Singers covering Talking Heads' Slippery People. That's from their 1984 release, Turning Point. And before that, we heard Robert Palmer covering the Staple Singers' Respect Yourself from 1997's The Very Best of Robert Palmer. Next up, a set of instrumentals, starting with one from Carlos Santana.

We just heard Thievery Corporation doing Lebanese Blonde from 2000's The Mirror Conspiracy. Before that was Jeff Beck doing Nadia from 2001's You Had It Coming. And the set opened with Santana doing Song of the Wind. That's found on his 1988 retrospective, Viva Santana. Yup, a retrospective in 1988. At that point, he'd already been part of our musical lexicon for 20 years. Next up, a set of songs celebrate the comfort that comes from being home.

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That was jazz singer Diane Reeves doing Better Days from her 1987 self-titled release. Before that, we heard another great songstress, Liz Wright, doing Lead the Way from Salt.

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The next set features some new wave and electronic tracks released as the 80s turned into the 90s, starting with one from Brian Eno and John Cale.

We just heard Get the Message from Electronic, a collaboration between Johnny Marr of The Smiths and Bernard Sumner of New Order. That track is from their 1991 self-titled debut. Before that was Talking Heads guitarist Jerry Harrison doing Are You Running from his 1988 solo release, Casual Gods. And the set opened with Been There, Done That from Wrong Way Up, the 1990 collaboration between producer extraordinaire Brian Eno and Velvet Underground musician and songwriter John Cale. Up next, covers of a couple of chart toppers from the 1960s.

That was the Brad Meldow Trio covering the Beatles classic, And I Love Her. It's from their 2016 release, Blues and Ballads. And before that, we heard a medley of Beach Boy tunes, Warmth of the Sun and Surfer Girl, from the 1995 Windham Hill collection, Summer Solstice. The last full set of today's facets is an R&B set, starting off with The Chokin' Kind.

We just heard Morale Coryell, son of jazz guitarist Larry Coryell, doing Minor Funk from his 2009 release, Sugar Lips. Before that was Hall & Oates doing Every Time You Go Away from 1980's Voices. And the set opened with Joe Simon's 1969 hit, The Chokin' Kind. So that's a wrap for this week. I'm going to send you out today with Private Lives, the title track from Locat Connie's latest release. Thanks so much for listening. Keep yourself healthy, your loved ones close, and I hope you'll be back here again next week for another edition of Facets.